I'm in a speedo trying to tan my cheeks. What? This is how I roll. 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We headed to the bar, baby, don't be nervous. No shoes, no shirt, and I still get service. Watch.

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5: Live in the mix with Dave Marley.
3: So why not join me right here on your favourite radio station and get your fix of The Experience.